0: That song makes you want to dance, so you know when you're walking and you're kind of dancing at the same time.
1: Yeah.
0: Anyway, that was Dr. Hook. Walk right in. Before that, Stumbling and Smokey, still to come. Sadies and So from one of my favourite bands, Hall and Oates and Ice House, who used to be known as The Flowers. My obsession. Okay, so tomorrow is a very, very important day on the calendar. And of course it is Are You Okay Day. But it doesn't need to be one day a year. It can be any day of the year. A time to take, time to go and talk to your friends and ask them, family members, are you okay? But anyway, Are You Okay Day is this Thursday, the 10th of September, 2026, Australia's annual National Day of Action. And a reminder that any day is a day to check in with people you care about. Tell them you love them, hey. If you're thinking it, ask, are you okay? Any day, because a conversation can change a life, which is so true. Very, very important point to remember. Conversation tips and crisis support contacts can be found at areyouok.org.au. Now, out of curiosity, I just had a bit of a Google on the website. It is really, really amazing because it gives you tips on how to actually approach people in the conversation. See, I'm very, very blessed in the way that the people I'm surrounded by really do care. So you can kind of talk to them about anything, which is very important. But, excuse me, I'm just reading this. So if you are thinking of how to ask a person, are you okay? So let's read this section. If you're worried about getting the conversation wrong, don't be. You don't need to have the perfect words or like that. A simple, genuine, are you okay, is a really good start. So what matters most is being present in the moment, actively listening without judgment, which is very, very important, hey, because we all suffer moments of weakness, and showing you genuinely care. Yeah. The advice for people who are worried about asking are you okay is to trust your gut. Yeah. If you notice the signs that someone might be struggling, ask the question, hey. Listen, encourage action, and check back in, and that's how you have an are you okay conversation any day. And it's important, hey, that for those people out there, I mean, I've been through depression, and it's kind of a struggle where you think, oh, I'm ashamed of asking people for help, and sometimes you do feel like that, but it is probably the most strongest thing you can actually do is to ask people, hey, I need help, can you help me? So if you do see someone you think might be struggling a little bit today, just ask them, hey, are you okay?
2: T-Bar! T-Bar!

0: Be croc-wise. Crocodiles are potentially dangerous to humans. Saltwater crocodiles inhabit both saltwater and freshwater habitats. Some of the ways to stay safe in areas that may have saltwater crocodiles include: never swim in water where crocodiles may live, even if there is no warning sign. Only swim in designated safe swimming areas. Obey all crocodile warning signs. They are there for your safety and protection. Always keep a watch for crocodiles. They will see you before you see them. Never provoke, harass, or interfere with crocodiles, even small ones. Never feed crocodiles. It is illegal and dangerous. Be extra vigilant around water at night and during the breeding season from September to April. Avoid approaching the edge of the water and don't paddle or wade at the edge of the water. Stay well back from any crocodile slide marks. Crocodiles may be close by and may approach people and boats. The smaller the boat, the greater the risk. Always stand a minimum of 5 meters from the water's edge when fishing. Be especially vigilant when launching or retrieving your boat in saltwater crocodile habitat. Do not lean over the edge of the boat or stand on logs overhanging water. Never dangle your arms or legs over the side of a boat. If you fall out of a boat, get out of the water as quickly as possible. Camp at least 2 meters from the high water mark and at least 50 meters from the water's edge. Avoid places where native animals and domestic stock drink. Avoid returning regularly to the same spot at the water's edge to fill your bucket. Dispose of food scraps, fish, and other waste properly and away from your campsite. Never leave food scraps, fish frames, or bait at your campsite. Always check that the previous campers have not left these behind. Never prepare food, wash dishes, or pursue any other activities near the water's edge or adjacent sloping banks. Instead, fill up your bucket and move away from the edge of the water before you start any tasks. Be croc-wise. The Northern Territory is home to many protected areas and Aboriginal sacred sites that hold deep cultural and spiritual significance. Some locations require permits before you enter. These permits help protect culturally important places, the environment, and the safety of visitors. Always check access requirements before travelling, especially when visiting Aboriginal land or remote areas. 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It is important to follow all signage, stay on designated tracks, and never disturb cultural landmarks, artifacts, or natural features. If you are unsure whether a permit is required, contact the Northern Land Council, Central Land Council, or visit information provided by the Northern Territory Government before you go. 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

0: Yeah, thanks for cruising along with me on this beautiful Wednesday. I truly have enjoyed your company. Hopefully you've enjoyed mine as much as I've enjoyed yours. Anyway, I have a very, very special guest in the studio joining me. Introduce yourself, my brother.
1: Hey, good morning. Rock on, John, yeah?
0: Yeah, so you're getting ready to take over the airwaves very, very shortly.
1: Yeah, good to be back again. And I thought I'd, come in and see you guys. I missed you guys and thing there. And
0: I bet they missed you and your deadly mix of music. So we're just talking about it, brother. Tomorrow is a very, very important day on the Australian calendar. It's Are You Okay Day.
1: Yeah.
0: Every day should be Are You Okay Day. Hey, brother or sister.
1: Yeah.
0: For family.
1: Thing.
0: Hey, it
1: the
0: doesn't
1: main thing
0: matter.
1: You have to ask too, how they're going and stuff, their well-being and stuff. Hey.
0: Yeah.
1: It's real bad when you bottle it in.
0: That's the thing is people in that situation think, okay, I'm going to set myself free, no more pain. But then it's the people left behind that suffer the pain and sorrow. Yeah. Hey, you know, not being able to see that person every day, missing them.
1: They feel good about themselves.
0: Yeah, you know, and that's the thing with Are You Okay Day is to make sure that people are okay. Hey.
1: Yeah,
0: because we're all family, eh?
1: All family together.
0: All right, but brother, I'm going to say goodbye to all these deadly mob. It's been a pleasure. But whatever they are doing for the rest of their day, afternoon, into the evening, across till tomorrow, please do it safe, stay deadly, stay awesome, stay out of trouble, stay tuned to T-Brader, and I'll catch you later.
1: Good one.

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2: Good morning, Darlene Jean Leung with ABC News. The annual assessment of how Australia is tracking on ending violence against women and children will show rates of violence against First Nations women and children have worsened. Political reporter Claudia Long has the details.
3: There are six targets being tracked by Domestic, Family and Sexual Violence Commissioner Michaela Cronin. Among them, bringing down rates of violence against First Nations women and children. Data shows the number of women killed by an intimate partner has been trending downwards since the late 1980s, and despite a spike last year, has fallen again. But for First Nations women, the numbers have worsened, with 2025 marking the highest rate of killings since data has been collected, and more than double the number in 2022 when the targets were set. The report will be tabled in Parliament around midday.
2: If you or someone you know needs support, contact 1800 RESPECT, 1800 737 732. NT police say they are investigating after a man died in custody from a medical episode at the Alice Springs Correctional Centre yesterday evening. Elsie Lange reports.
4: The 35-year-old man died after collapsing at about 5:40 p.m., with staff attempting to resuscitate him before St John's ambulance took over, according to police. Police say the man was taken to Alice Springs Hospital, where he was pronounced dead, with initial investigations indicating it was a result of a medical episode. Police say it is being treated as a death in custody, and a report will be prepared for the coroner.
2: Wellbeing experts say there's no doubt social media is having a negative impact on the mental health of young people, but limiting access is only half the battle. The federal government yesterday unveiled its draft digital duty of care legislation, which aims to reduce the harmful content young people see online and give everyone greater control over their algorithms. Wellio is a wellbeing platform designed to help teachers navigate mental health conversations in classrooms. Wellio CEO Lachlan Oreo says legislation can only do so much to protect the next generation.
5: While the government and society can support students by removing some of the challenges and removing some of those risks, a big piece of the puzzle here needs to be developing skills. We need to teach our young people how to manage the world that they are going to live in.
2: There's been renewed fighting in the Middle East. The US says it's destroyed five Iranian crude oil tankers following two attacks on an American warship by Iran. Iran's Revolutionary Guards has since announced retaliatory strikes, saying it's launched missiles towards US military bases in Jordan. It comes just 3 days after US forces destroyed three Iranian oil tankers after Iran tried to attack a US aircraft carrier and destroyer. Hundreds of thousands of airline passengers in the UK and Europe have been delayed or had their flights cancelled after a major glitch in an air traffic control system. Europe correspondent Mazoe Ford.
6: Air traffic control is a tightly timed system in Europe's extremely busy skies. So the disruption to the UK's system caused a huge knock-on impact around the continent. Close to 1,000 flights have been affected, with hundreds of thousands of passengers held on tarmacs, stranded inside airports, or diverted to other countries. The UK's air traffic control provider, NATS, says there's been a glitch with its flight processing system and that recovery is taking longer than hoped. But it's not the first time this has happened, renewing scrutiny on NATS. Airline bosses are saying the outage will cost them millions of dollars in refunds and compensation.
2: Northern Territory police say a section of Larapinta Drive in Alice Springs will be mostly cordoned off today after a large amount of water has covered the road. Acting Senior Sergeant George Sioka says the cause of the water is unknown at this stage, but the Department of Logistics and Infrastructure are looking into the issue. He says Larapinta Drive from Memorial Avenue to Lovegrove Drive would be largely inaccessible for motorists today.
7: At this stage here, that area will be cordoned off for most of today until they fix and address the issue, whatever it is.
2: And the president of the Alice Springs Cycling Club is encouraging people to sign up for the Alice Springs Masters Games, even if they lack experience. The Games, now in its 40th year, will be held from the 10th to 17th of October. Andrea Martin says anyone can register and participate.
8: The first Masters Games I ever rode in, I got on my first road bike the night before. So if you want, you can just get on it and do it. And I actually got a gold medal because I was the only one in my age group.
2: And in the weather today, Darwin reaching a top of 33 degrees, Catherine sunny a top of 37, Tennant Creek 35, and Alice Springs reaching 25 degrees. This is.
0: Hey, good morning, you with Rock Hard John here. I'm back in the radio again. It's Wednesday, the 9th of September. That's right.

0: They all wanna hate, but show love to my face. Trust, I'm unfazed by none of these names. On my mother's, that's all day. But I know bullshit.
1: Tim again, say true God here. You're now tuned into T-Bar Radio, your voice in the bush.

With Rock On John here, I just want to say good morning to all the listeners out there on this fine Wednesday. Yeah, it's a bit warm out there now and thing there. Good to be back here on radio again. Yeah, just want to say good morning to all the schoolmates out there and old Mr. Hector down there in Kalkarindji. Yeah, old brother JR and the crew, they went down there and had a good Freedom Day festival down there. And yeah, seen a lot of good photos and of all the musicians. And yeah, they was all good. And I think there's quite a few things coming up down in Borrolula too this weekend. Just want to say good morning to my brother Jumbo and Mercer down there in Borrolula, who's listening this morning.

something there, because you know, growing up and stuff there, seeing all the family like that now and thing there, especially when you miss a funeral and stuff. But I thought I'd just say good morning to all the listeners out there. Good morning to our mother duck Linda down there in Bowdoin, and all the Bowdoin family over there, and all the crew. Yeah, I'm going to play a bit of song, a bit of mixed one this morning. I'm going to take you right up till 12 o'clock, and then this Polly G is going to come in, and then old brother JR is going to take you in this afternoon. But old brother DJ B was there playing there today, brother Brendan, and AC usually take the morning one there. But all the girls, they way over there in Queensland. They went for a Converge, old Donna, Lee, and Talia and Yazzie. Yeah, I just want to say good morning to them girls if they're listening. And good morning to all the RIB broadcasters out there too, like Dalma and all them other area there, brother Andy up there and Millie Carpenter there. Enough of his talking then. We might just go with a bit of Die Straight there. I want to send this one out to me brother Mercer out there. Cliffy Johnson, and there's Bowdoin, and our brother Jumbo. Yeah, rock on, here's Die Straight. Ah, what it is. Yeah.

Wee Willie Winky with a candlestick, still writing songs in a wee wee house on Charlotte Street. I take a walking stick from my hotel. The ghost of Dirty Dick is still in search of Little Nell. That's what it is.

bit of Mark Knopfler there, rattling that guitar up, yeah, all the way die straight. Here's a bit of Mark and the Mechanics, nah? All I need is a miracle. Yeah, good morning, you with Rock Hard John. Ha ha!

Yeah, you're back with Rock On, John. And, yeah, today's the 9th of September, Wednesday. Yeah, I just want to say, put some mixed song out there later on and think and play it for most of them families and friends out there in different areas there. I'll play it for a bit of them Rangers mob and a bit of them mob when they're working out in the heat and stuff there, and all them ladies working in the school area there. Yeah, if you're having a birthday today too, do call in and hopefully we can answer yous there. But the ladies, they're all away holidaying in Cairns. Anyway, we're going to go with a bit of scrap metal and a bit of Jimmy Barnes there. Yeah, he was down there for Freedom Day festival down there in Kalkarindji there, and he rocked it up there with all the crew there. And really good. And got some bit of Leather Stick Band there and a bit of Yabu Band there too. So, we'll go with a bit of scrap metal there. Make it work there. You with Rock On John on Tuba Radio.

bit of scrap battle there for you. Make it work there. We're gonna go with a bit of Barnsley now. Too much ain't enough love. Yeah, you would rock on, John. I bet he sang this song over there.

Yeah, time now. It's 10:30. Yeah, I'm going to take you right up till 12 there then, and I'll see if they'll come in and take you to 1 o'clock, and then hopefully, yeah, I think tomorrow in what I they're going to take is from 1 o'clock to 2, and then Brother J.R.'s kind of thing. Yeah, but that's really good to see all them other ribs and them other broadcasters out there too in the communities going live and think that, yeah. I thought I'd play this one for all of them. Just want to say good morning to all the mob up there listening in the top end area, Maningrida, Willingimby, and Kapawiak Way, and all them areas up there in a really good, beautiful country up there in Buffalo area there too. Yeah, he was rock on, John. He'd be the latest band. Let's go.

0: Wada from Japan. The latest to the greatest from country to reggae. 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
1: Yeah, from country to reggae and things. So I'm going to pump a bit of country for you. Yeah, he's a bit of Dwight Yoakam, a bit of Buck Owens there, a bit of Streets of Bakersfield. We're going to rock it up a bit with a bit of John Fogerty and Bootleg and a bit of Eagles Heartache tonight before we go to the 11 o'clock. Oh, sorry about that. 11 o'clock thing there. I'm going to go with a bit of John Farnham Dead and I'm in Days to Come and a bit of Time Bandit and Endless Love. You would rock on, John. And do listen up because I'll be taking you for another hour. Yeah, he is Dwight Yoakam. And I've seen this old fella over there in Cairns too, played his song. Ha! Let's go.

bit of right there, come on, Buck Owens there, a bit of Streets of Bakersfield. Here's a bit of bootleg now. John Fogerty and the crew. Yeah, let's go. Ha ha!

Hello, John Fogarty there. Bit of bootleg. Bootleg, bootleg. Here's a bit of Eagles, man. Heartache tonight. Yeah, you would rock on, John.

0: Consumer Affairs Outreach Officer Janine Dempsey will be visiting Milangimby from Tuesday the 8th to Thursday the 10th of September 2026. 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And if you see Janine out and about in Milangimby, say hello. For more information, keep listening in to your local radio. This is a community service announcement for the Milangimby community.
1: What up? 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

Yeah, but I'll find him there in days to come. The album, Whistling Jack. He's been a time bandit now. Back in the 80s. It's an endless road for you.

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1: Good morning, Darlene Jean Myung with ABC News. Northern Territory Deputy Chief Minister Gerard Maley says there is no conflict of interest between him and Beetaloo Digital, a company which his sister-in-law works for. Earlier this year, the government granted the company, which is a subsidiary of Beetaloo Energy, exclusive rights to 185 hectares of government land at Waddell to build a $40 billion data centre. Mr. Maley and Bethany Maley have made all the required disclosures to the NT government and Beetaloo Digital. Mr. Maley says he has followed the rules, and Ms. Maley was at the press conference when the deal was first announced.
2: Look, when we did the original presser, in fact, when the ABC were there as well, she was at that presser. She was handing out press packs. So I think it's a bit rich for people to say you haven't declared it publicly. She was there. Your reporters were there. If they wanted to cry wolf, they should have back then.
1: The Coalition has hit out at the Prime Minister for not declaring his honorary membership at a golf club that's been promised a taxpayer-funded grant. At the last election, the government committed giving the Marrickville Golf Club in Anthony Albanese's seat of Grandler $6 million. Shadow Infrastructure Minister Bridget McKenzie, who resigned as Sports Minister in 2020 when she didn't declare her honorary membership of a gun club, says the Ministerial Code of Conduct requires ministers to declare personal interests.
3: You need to declare that so that when it receives funding, as this golf club in Marrickville did, the public is very clear of that you've taken steps to deal with that potential and perceived or actual conflict of interest in the awarding of funding.
1: The co-lead of advocacy group Our Birth, Our Voice says it's time for the NT government to step in and help women get better access to no-cost pregnancy scans through the public system. Women across Darwin say they're struggling to book a range of time-sensitive pregnancy scans, one of which, a nuchal assessment, is only available at one private service. Women say they're being forced to wait, travel to Katherine, or are missing out altogether. NT Health Minister Steve Edgington says the government is providing the required scans in the public system, but Sophia Emberson-Bain says measuring whether a service exists is not enough.
4: The NT government should be measuring whether women can get those services within a clinically safe timeframe. That's like saying we have an ambulance service, but not measuring how long it takes for the ambulance to arrive. Technically, we have that service, but if it takes 3 hours for an ambulance to get there, is it doing what it should be doing?
1: NT Fire and Rescue Service says a man and his pets were able to escape a house fire in Tennant Creek before the blaze destroyed the property yesterday. It took crews several hours to extinguish the burning house and cars on Kittle Street at about 11:30 p.m. District Officer Anthony Blakey says when officers arrived, they turned their attention to try and protect the neighbouring property.
5: Unfortunately, it was just essentially what we call a surround and drown, just to stop the spread. Luckily, the occupant of the house and his animals were able to vacate before the fire took over.
1: The Palestinian Authority has welcomed sanctions on settlers as an important step towards confronting what it's described as Israel's violations against the Palestinian people. The leaders of Britain, France and Canada have announced that they will block imports from Israeli settlers in the West Bank, with the UK saying their actions amount to ethnic cleansing of Palestinians. Israel says those are outrageous lies and has announced that it's closing Britain's consulate in East Jerusalem in response. US Secretary of State Marco Rubio says Washington will follow, not the others, in slapping sanctions on settlers.
6: We don't want to see anything destabilizing going on right now in the West Bank with so much going on in the region. We think it has implications as well on our ability to make progress with regards to Gaza and the 20-point plan and the border peace that we're very committed to.
1: And turning to sport, Western Bulldogs midfielder Adam Treloar has announced his retirement after 263 games at three different AFL clubs. An All-Australian in 2024, Treloar only managed 9 games across the last 2 seasons after battling constant soft tissue injuries. He was part of the inaugural GWS squad, playing for the Giants for 4 years and spent 5 years with Collingwood as well. In the weather today, a slight chance of showers about the western top end coast and northeast Arnhem and eastern Carpentaria districts. A slight to medium chance of showers and thunderstorms in the Tanami, far southwest Gregory and southwest Simpson districts, increasing to a high chance over the Lassiter and southwest Tanami districts.
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passed away. So I think one old chap left now out of a little rock and roll band. And there was real blues players back in the 80s there, yeah. I'm going to play a bit of mixed variety of music, a bit of Keith Urban, a bit of Alan Langley, and a bit of Island Moon and stuff there, yeah. And I'm going to take us right up to the thing there. I'm going to switch over to a bit of country and a bit of all the mixed genre of music and stuff there, a bit of rock and roll and everything there. Yeah, here's Keith Urban. Let's go chasing lines. Trade lines, I mean. You would rock on, John. Very good afternoon.

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1: It's been a cruise in Texas. I'm sending it out to all my family back home in Baltimore.

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1: Yeah, I thought I'd. So, this in there for all your Alan Jackson fans out there? Get it all for the retired this year. I thought.

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Back in the 90s, yeah, I know Alan Jackson was good. Here we go with our local bloke, Graham Connors. Great Australian dream there, all the way from Queensland. Ha ha!

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1: Hey, next time you walk to your local for a few drinks, have a plan of how you're going to get home. Now, you might think that sounds dumb, but staggering near the road after you've had a few isn't exactly smart either. Before you drink, always make a plan. Arrange a lift home with a friend who won't be drinking, or get them to walk home with you, because we all want you to get home safely.
0: Rad. Recording artists, actors and athletes against dumb driving.
2: Yeah, time now. It's 11:31. Yeah, another 29 minutes until 12 o'clock. And then Sis Polly G's going to get in here. But I thought I'd just read this one here. Little brother, DJB, was Brandon was reading this today. Just remember, on Thursday, Are You Okay Day is Thursday, 10th of September, 2026, Australia's annual National Day of Action. And a reminder that any day is the day to check in with the people you care about. If you're thinking it, ask, are you okay? 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So that's on Thursday, the Are You Okay Day. But yeah, another half an hour or so, but we'll go with some Bee Gees, a bit of Ed Sheeran, a bit of Will Smith, a bit of Sean Paul and Dua Lipa. Yeah, we'll just rock it up and a bit of dancing. Let's go.

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I'm from the Saltwater Band. I live in Galimatko. My job is working at the record maintenance and look after the building, and plus involved with the youth workers, the Sponrek Manmak Chama.

Will Smith Day. Keep jigging with the day. Well, it's Mia and Olya. Here's Sean Paul and Dua Lipa. No lie.

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5: Yeah, time for me to head off now, but I can leave you with Grease Megamix and we can do this thing on Friday again. Yeah, have a good afternoon there. From Rock On John, I'm out.

0: Hey, Bianca Scrimgeour here from Darwin Brothers for RAD. More than 500 people are seriously injured on territory raids each year. When you think about it, that's 500 people dealing with critical injuries.
1: Good afternoon, Darlene Jean Wong with ABC News. Northern Territory Deputy Chief Minister Gerard Mailey says he did not decide whether he would be included in Cabinet discussions about granting Beetaloo Digital exclusive rights to 185 hectares of government land to build a $40 billion data centre. It comes after the ABC revealed Mr. Mailey's sister-in-law, Bethany Mailey, works for the company in a strategic engagement role. Mr. Mailey and Ms. Mailey have made all the required disclosures to the NT government and Beetaloo Digital, and Mr. Mailey says there is no conflict of interest between him and the company.
2: I deal with my portfolios, the ministers deal with their portfolios, and then cabinet have their meetings. I'm not here to go down into the detail. What I'm here to say is I follow the rules, I follow the ministerial guideline, I've disclosed documents to a T, and I'm here to promote the Northern Territory, and I don't apologise for that.
1: The federal government has dismissed concerns from the coalition that its crackdown on harmful social media content is a threat to free speech. The proposed digital duty of care laws would ensure social media companies protect Australians from certain harms, such as child abuse and sexual violence. The communications minister would also have the power to add to the list of harms via regulation, sparking freedom of speech concerns from the opposition. But Assistant Technology Minister Andrew Charlton says the laws are about giving Australians choice over the content they see on their feed.
3: This is a rapidly evolving area. You know, we are seeing very substantial change across the digital economy, you know, measured in some cases in months, not just years. So we need to be developing legislation that recognises the fact that things are moving very quickly.
1: A witness has told a court in Mexico that it was the FBI that discovered the bodies of the Australian brothers who were killed in 2024. Three men have been accused of their murder, and prosecutors are seeking jail time of more than 200 years each. Carrington Clark is at the court in Ensenada.
4: The witness, who asked to not be identified, had been on the Mexican surfing trip along with brothers Callum and Jake Robinson and American Carter Road. He'd left early because he needed to return to San Diego to work. But once he became concerned that they'd gone missing, he, along with seven other friends, drove back into Baja California to search for the missing men. They discovered a burnt-out scene near a beach, which they believed was the campground of the murdered men. He also said he was told it was the FBI that discovered the bodies in a well. The ABC has asked local authorities to confirm, but they wouldn't provide comment. Carrington Clark, ABC News, Ensenada, Mexico.
1: Novelist, acclaimed biographer and wife of former Prime Minister Bob Hawke, Blanche Del Puget, has died at the age of 82. Sarah Gerethy reports.
5: Blanche Del Puget is perhaps best known for her relationship with Bob Hawke, an on-again, off-again affair which lasted decades before the former Prime Minister left his wife Hazel and married her in 1995.
6: Well, of course, we were so madly in love at the time, so we weren't thinking anything negative.
5: But she was also an acclaimed writer, and her 1982 biography of the then aspiring Labor leader is widely regarded as the definitive portrait of the man who went on to become Prime Minister. The pair's marriage lasted almost 25 years until Bob Hawke's death in 2019.
1: Ms. Del Puget's family say she died following complications from influenza. They've described her as someone who refused to be confined by convention or other people's expectations of who she should be. The Prime Minister, Anthony Albanese, has also paid tribute, saying Australia has lost a true one-off. The partner of singer-songwriter and former NT administrator Ted Egan says auctioning a lifetime collection of both of their artworks was made easier by the thought that the money raised would go towards a young person chasing a career in music. 80 items from the famous musician couple's joint art collection will be auctioned to raise money for a Central Australian student's music scholarship. Neris Evans says if enough money is raised, the scholarship could be awarded annually.
7: The prospect that the money would help in the name of Ted, somebody made it all quite easy in the end. It was this thought that here you go, you're going towards a new life and new experiences.
1: In the weather today, Darwin reaching a top of 33 degrees, Katherine a top of 37, Tennant Creek a top of 35, and Alice Springs partly cloudy reaching 25 degrees. And that's the latest from the...
8: Songs got rough and smooth. Can't see the noise, one get the gal in another mood. I'll get them in another place.
9: This is Tiba, your voice in the bush.

0: Hey, you see those fellas?
1: Yeah, what are they doing?
0: I don't know.
1: Should we ask them if they got a permit? Maybe we should take a photo of the rego.
0: Yeah, that's a good idea. And then we can send it in to the police, or rangers, or NLC.
1: Yeah, let's do that.
2: If you see someone travelling, fishing, or camping on Aboriginal land, and you think they don't have a permit, you can report it. 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For further information, go to nlc.org.au/permits.
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5: 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Yeah.

0: Radio, the time now, of course, is 12:20, folks, on this beautiful sunshiny Wednesday. And the previous track, of course, is It's All Right. That was done by Five. Okay, you are listening to Tiva, your voice in the bush, with myself, Polly G, and, of course, my mixtape. We're going to kick off. We've got some Bob Marley, and this will be followed by We got Bob Marley and the Wailers, who are joining us with So Much Trouble in the World. This will be followed by George Strait with the classic of none other than Let Him Know. And, of course, this will be followed by a great range of other artists, so stay tuned. In the meantime, if you are celebrating a birthday or an anniversary, these tracks are just for you.
1: Look more drums.

That was Bruce Springsteen there, of course, joining us with the classic track of Streets of Philadelphia. All right, up next, we've got some Pink, who's going to join us with Crystal Ball. This will be followed by the Rolling Stones, who are going to give us the classic hit of Paint It Black. Rules are checking in the Beach Boys, we're doing it again. All right, are you ready? Let's kick off, folks.

0: That was the Beach Boys doing it with Doing It Again. Before that, we had the Rolling Stones with the classic of Paint It Black. All right, up next, we got some Guns N' Roses. They're joining us with the track of New Roses. This will be followed by Lay All Your Love On Me, which of course we done by ABBA. We also got some Bob Seger and the Silver Bullets as they join us with She Can't Do Anything Wrong.
1: 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Janine will be out in the community to help answer your questions and provide information about consumer issues, including buying goods and services, faulty goods and returns, buying a used car, scams, and renting. 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And if you see Janine out and about in Millengimby, say hello. For more information, keep listening in to your local radio. 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

Hello, it's Wayne Zerbe here. You might remember me from around Palmerston, but today it's Tiba Radio. When I'm in the scrub, Tiba Radio is...

That was Bob Seger and the Silver Bullets joining us with She Can't Do Anything Wrong. Okay, still to come on the Polly G mixtape, we've got Rod Stewart joining us with Oh Lola. Elvis Presley will join us with the classic of Devil in Disguise. This will be followed by CCR, who are going to join us with their cover version of Cotton Fields of Home. The most famous version of this particular track would have to go to Charlie Pride.

That was Cotton Fields there, folks, done by CCR. And like I said earlier, Charlie Pride's version is probably the most world-recognised version of that particular song, even though it's been covered by many artists from country blues to even country rock and classic country. Speaking of country, up next, we got some Tammy Wynette, who's joining us with the classic of Divorce. This will be followed by Roy Orbison, also known as the Big O, who of course is going to join us with The Only One. This will be followed by Bob Seger and the Silver Bullets as they return, this time to join us with She Can't Do That Right.

0: Welcome back. You're listening to 106.1 TIBO Radio here on What Air. That was a little bit of Jimi Hendrix. And before that, we had some Soundgarden, of course, Bon Jovi, which, strange enough, I'm sure there'll be some more to come. Am I right, Matthew?
1: Of course, yes. Of course. Can't have a visit to a radio station without requesting some Bon Jovi.
0: Yes, that's very true. And there's about 1,000 Bon Jovi songs to choose from.
1: Possibly even more, but and they all just get better.
0: Except the one that you really wanted, which is, I love it, the irony. What's going on in the world of Naja? What's happening, young man?
1: So in the world of Naja, with relevance to What Air, the civil lawyer team were here last week, and I believe it was a very busy trip, so I'm sure they'll be doing a lot of follow-ups for clients in that civil space.
0: Saw them around a lot. They were definitely around. Yeah. They had a presence, which is great.
1: That's awesome. Great to hear. And this week we've got the Bush Court happening in What Air. So I know it's on today, and it's also on tomorrow. I'm not sure if it's on Friday, but certainly today and tomorrow. If you've got court matters, head down to the courtroom next to the police station and see a Naja lawyer. And even if you're not sure if you've got court troubles or court matters, go down and have a chat to the lawyers or the client service officers, and they all help you.
0: Fantastic. And we were talking about this yesterday about sort of, we talk about jobs and what jobs are available. If someone's interested in becoming an interpreter, can they come and see you guys about that? Is that some, or at least get some information from you guys about wanting to become an interpreter? Because I know there's always roles there.
1: Certainly roles with the Aboriginal Interpreter Service, and Naja certainly uses a lot of interpreters at courts, and interpreters also get used at the hospital and clinics a lot, and also doing radio ads and a lot of information getting out in language in many different ways. Certainly come and have a chat to Naja staff, and they could point you in the direction of the Aboriginal Interpreter Service, and there is certainly a overlap between Naja staff being seconded to AIS, and also some interpreters have come across and worked at Naja. So there is that relationship, and we both appreciate each other's services that we deliver to communities.
0: Fantastic. And I just think it's a service that's really needed, because I know it's been a struggle. I know it's been a struggle in the last sort of year or so, finding or keeping interpreters and stuff like that. So, and I know there's plenty of people in community who are keen to do it and just weren't sure who the people to ask and things like that. So, yeah.
1: I believe with court being here this week in What Air, there are Aboriginal interpreter staff here also, and some of
0: fantastic.
1: Them assist with recruiting. So, again, they'll be around the courthouse. So go and chat to Maria, I think it is, who's down here this week from AIS, and she would be happy to greet you with open arms, I'm sure, because they're keen to get more interpreters trained up and more interpreters working to support communities to understand what's going on in many different areas.
0: Yeah, and I know she's reached out to our Pathways program. She's reached out to Lauren, Gabby and Lara about sort of that very thing, trying to recruit. And we're happy, you know, our organisation's very happy to help that. So if anyone's got any questions about wanting to be an interpreter and things like that, you, by all means, come in and talk to our Pathways crew, who can at least give you the information that is required and numbers and even can help you sort of contact the relevant people and stuff. So, yeah, no, that'd be fantastic. Yeah, she's already reached out to us, which is great.
1: Awesome.
0: Yeah, we appreciate that.
1: She's on the ground here this week, and Maria's been around for a very long time, and she even worked at Nahlis, I think, before it was Naja, so back in the day. So you get familiar faces that move around and do great work all across the territory.
0: Fantastic, fantastic. So anyone out there who's listening who would be keen to become an interpreter, it's a fantastic job, actually. It's a really important job within community. So anyone who's keen, go and see, is it Mary?
1: So Maria.
0: Marie down at the court sort of today, this week, or come and see the ladies in the Pathway crew here at the Youth Centre.
1: Yep, and for those listening outside of What Air, get in touch with the Aboriginal Interpreter
0: Perfect.
1: Service. They're always keen to get in contact or have more interpreters interested and trained up.
0: Sensational. All righty. What song's coming up next? Maddie, what do we see?
1: I'm trying to have a look where we're at too. And, of course, we're looking at a Bon Jovi song. And this is one that not too many people may have heard of, but it's Love's the Only Rule.
0: Ah, fantastic. Great stuff. We'll be back to talk about more stuff, Naja, community, and hopefully a bit of footy. 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

0: Hello, my name is Terika, and you're listening to 106.1 Tebow Radio. What are you?
1: Yo, Peningemo, can you dinja up the run car? Tebow Radio 106.1 Tebow, what are you? West Daily Council car, Dirumnakago, Vet Narako, Vere, Eko Pujagatnukun, Peningema car, Amrik, Katubumban. 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E week tiro kuraka wadaya, 21st to the 26th of September, Monday to Saturday. Nambaya.

0: Well, there you go. Welcome back to 106.1 Tiba Radio. What air? That was a little bit of Bruce with Springsteen. I thought it did sound a bit different.
1: Did it sound a bit different? Sound a bit more guitar-y there, but that's
0: a bit sort of acoustic-y.
1: Going out to all the Bruce fans out there. I know there's many. There's one Bruce. Special one in Darwin, definitely.
0: Oh, yeah. Well, who's a...
1: Hillary's a big fan.
0: Oh, she likes a bit of Bruce.
1: Likes a bit of Bruce.
0: Well, you know. He's a classic. He's been around.
1: Definitely.
0: Yeah. Now, if people want to learn or get some updated sort of policies and information and stuff like that, where would they go and who would they talk to?
1: Yeah, so certainly we've got staff at NAAJA who are working very hard on policy matters right across that that are relevant to right across the Northern Territory. If you want to check out NAAJA's Facebook page, I believe we're also on X, which used to be Twitter.
0: Oh, yes.
1: Yeah,
0: yes.
1: I have to remember that. Yeah, a lot of the information from NAAJA goes up on the Facebook page, and our CEO quite often talks in the media, and you'll sometimes see Ben Grimes on the TV. So keep your eyes out for that, and you'll hear sort of the heartbeat of NAAJA as to what NAAJA thinks about certain topics and how we're working together with a lot of other organisations also.
0: Fantastic. So, and you and your team come out quite a bit anyway. So you're sort of out every couple of months because you're travelling around the top end quite a bit.
1: And my colleague, we try and service a number of communities right across the top end. We get down to as far as La Jamanu and Kalkarindji. For those who were listening, I was out there a few weeks ago at the Freedom Festival and was, of course, sending in some Bon Jovi requests to Andy
0: yes.
1: and the crew.

0: And we also go up to Tiwi Islands, right across to Groote Island, Galawinku, Maningrida, Nooka. Actually, I'll be out in Nooka next week, so big shout out to Nooka, and look forward to travelling out that way next week and seeing the beautiful countryside and chatting with people out there around community legal education topics.
1: Fantastic, fantastic. And it's really important, the services that Naja do. And especially if, you know, anyone in community has got questions, I think this is the time. So when the Naja crew are out here, go and ask questions. That's what their role is. Their role is to help and to service. And, you know, if you don't know, if you have things you don't know about, or if you've got letters and things you're not too sure about, by all means, when they come out, and even before, like if you come in to talk to us here at Tatum Youth, we can always get in contact with one of the Naja crew anyway to help you out. And I'm sure there's other services in community will do the same. So
0: definitely,
1: that's awesome.
0: Naja certainly tries to support and assist where it can, and if it can't assist with certain matters, it'll try and find out who can and you know, refer you on to that service so that you do get the best support possible.
1: Fantastic. Fantastic, mate. Well, that's awesome. So great work. Great work, and you and the crew do, so that's sensational.
0: Thank you, and thanks to Tamara Youth for having us
1: in. Oh, anytime. Open invitation, mate. Hawk supporters. We've got a couple of, coming up these next couple of songs, a couple of requests. I've got a little bit of coming up next, a little bit of Janet Jackson for Tullia and the NIAA crew in Darwin, who are very strong supporters of us and the community, and the radio. And also, we've had our first text request from young Paul Turner from West Daly, who has requested a little bit of Oasis. Oh, Oasis. There you go. He loves his Oasis.
0: The brothers. They never fight, do they?
1: No.
0: The brothers,
1: no.
0: They always get along.
1: Loving brothers. Actually, there's a, and Paul, if you're listening, you'll be interested in this. There's a documentary that's just about to come out. It's documenting the reunion concerts that just happened.
0: One of my colleagues, he has been out to Wadera a number of times. She got along and saw it in Brisbane, I believe.
1: There you go.
0: And she loved it.
1: Yeah, so. Well, I mean, it's licensed to print money, really.
0: Definitely.
1: No, so that'll be it. So there you go. Paul, Doco, keep an eye out for it. All right, coming up next, Janet Jackson, a little bit of Oasis. 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

0: Welcome back to 106.1 Tiba Radio here in What Air. Those last few songs, we heard Escapade from Janet Jackson. That went out to Tulia and the NIAA crew in Darwin, and Morning Glory from Oasis for young Paul Turner, who's cruising around town as we speak. So there you go. And anyone else who's got any requests or want to come in for a chat, please come and knock on the door at the radio, or come over and see at the youth centre or services out there. Please just email me. Or again, you can come in and see me and let me know if you've got any events or any things that you need for us to get out to the community. Righto, getting close to the end of the show. Important weeks this week, footy-wise, Friday and Saturday night.
1: Very much so. We're coming to the really pointy end of the AFL season now. Keep your eyes out, though, for AFLW. There's a lot of matches still to come in their season. But for the boys, the season's getting very close to the end. And this Friday night, we've got the Dockers are playing the Cats.
0: That's over at Optus Stadium. Who do you think? Winner? You're going to pick? Who's your tip?
1: I think the Cats.
0: You think the Cats? I mean, I hate the Cats.
1: Yeah, not a big fan.
0: Obviously, being a Hawthorn supporter. It's an interesting one. I don't know. I still think, as much as I hate to admit, I still think Frio, because they've had such a great year and they're playing at home. But then, you know, finals. Finals are... You saw them last week. Can't play home and away football in a final series.
1: And the Cats have so much experience, got the man.
0: The Cats just do the Cats things, you know. I'm leaning towards Geelong only because, you know, Freo was so bad and they were fumbly and horrible, and I just think the Cats,
1: Hawks made them look that way.
0: Well, that's exactly
1: the
0: right.
1: Hawks brought the pressure.
0: They brought the boom. So it's fantastic.
1: Brought hawkey time.
0: That's exactly right.
1: And the winner, of course, of Frio and the Cats plays Sydney the week after.
0: Yeah, the week after. And we think that's at the SCG.
1: We think so.
0: Yeah, with the underground. And then, of course, Saturday night.
1: Which I'm sure there's a lot of Frio supporters here in What Air, and certainly a lot of Cats supporters. Yep. And also the big game on Saturday night is Brisbane Lions versus Adelaide Crows in Adelaide.
0: Yeah, and that's a massive game. And that's at the Gabba. And again, equally huge support here in community both Brisbane and the Crows. Winner?
1: I think the Lions. I know some of my friends, that won't be a popular choice, but other parts of my friends, that'll be a great choice for me. But, I think the Lions. I think just with the experience of the last two grand finals.
0: Yeah, and they did this last year. They went the long way around last year.
1: Yeah.
0: You know, so...
1: But Tex Walker's... You know, call time. So this could be his last game if the Crows lose. I'm sure they'll be trying their best to get him another week.
0: Yeah, but I think, I agree with you. Lions, huge amounts of experience. It was, you know, they were pretty poor. I mean, Sydney were amazing. Just goes to show that a lot of the time structure and process are sort of better than the individual, which we know that's the case.
1: Yep,
0: but
1: as a team.
0: Also, Brisbane were horrible. They were just really, really horrible. So I'm sure they'll be bouncing back. So both games will be amazing. And, of course, the winner of that plays the Hawks at the MCG next week. We're pretty sure it'll be the MCG.
1: Yep.
0: So, it'll be a big week in footy, especially here in community, because all four teams here are very, very strongly supported. So
1: yeah, and we just hope everybody enjoys watching the match and, you know, win, lose or draw. Well, I suppose in finals there can't be draws now, but, you know, win or lose, let's hope everybody can be nice to each other afterwards, and the community can just celebrate footy as a sport and the love of it as a game.
0: Sensational. That's exactly right. So enjoy this weekend. We'll talk more about it. I'm sure we'll chat a bit more about footy over the next couple of days and stuff like that. So anywho. Well, thank you, Mr. McCormack, for coming in today. That was sensational.
1: Anytime,
0: open invitation. Just pop on in whenever you like, and we'll flick me a message. Bon Jovi song you'd like to be played?
1: Of course, I'll try to keep up with that. And I certainly get to travel around to a lot of communities across the Top End and love listening to Tiba in all of those communities when I'm on the ground driving around in the car and visiting different service providers. And I know Tiba certainly does a great job in getting music out, and listening to a lot of the local DJs on the radio is amazing.
0: Yeah, so that's fantastic. So thank you very much for coming in, mate. Appreciate it. End of the show. We've got a couple of really important messages coming up next, and then we're going to finish off with a little bit of ZZ Top. Thank you for listening. I hope you're enjoying your Wednesday. We'll be back tomorrow on Tiba Radio 106.1. What Air?
2: 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They don't just stay in the water. Always go hunting or fishing together. Don't go alone. Keep your family safe by not going in any water or playing near the water's edge. In the old days, the crocodiles left us alone. They didn't attack so much. But today, there are more crocodiles. They are very territorial and they are getting cheeky. We have to be more careful around these new crocodiles.
3: 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But safety must always come first. 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In the top end, saltwater crocodiles inhabit many waterways. Keep your arms and legs inside the boat. Avoid cleaning fish at the boat ramps and stay well back from the water's edge. Never overload your boat and always let someone know where you're going and when you plan to return. Avoid alcohol when operating a vessel. Boating under the influence is dangerous and illegal. Respect the water, respect the conditions, and respect each other. Stay safe on territory waters.

Yo, my name is Manuel Durke. I'm from the Saltwater Band. I live in Galunco. My job is working at the record maintenance and look after the building, and plus involved with the youth workers, the Sponrec, Main Mak Jamba.

off on Cruising with JR. There we had some Thelma Plum, When It Rains It Pours. Hope you mob are having a wonderful Wednesday afternoon. What do you mob reckon? The wet season is here, eh? Pretty cloudy around Darwin. Usually it's around the time where we do start to get a bit of rain, if it does rain today, but hopefully we do get something a little bit later on the Savo, because when that rain hits, whoa, that traffic's

Mark A. Hunter joining us next with Marina Girl, then some Archie Roach with So Young, and then we're going to get into some more classics with Sunrise Band, Lembana, Money Money. Remember, you mob, any requests, make sure that you send them through. And I just wanted to send a big shout out to brother boy Michael Coombs and his partner for getting married over the weekend. Brother boy there from Jipang Way, big shout out to all you mob. And Jipang Way is closed for the week as well. They put up a post earlier on, so let anybody know if you're wondering what the activities and that happening this week. They got their, must be their honeymoon this week, look. Big shout out, you mob. Up next, of course, Mark A. Hunter, Marina Girl.

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3: There's still a lot of people that get but sick with that diphtheria in that community. People when they come sicker in that diphtheria, they have them infected so knowledge of skin or even but sore throat and they can hardly breathe properly. You can get them needle. I'm going to keep them you and that family mob safe from this diphtheria sickness. This is a needle you've been around for a long time and they give it in a little kid and then protect him from other diseases too. You should get them by that needle every 5 years. You can get him that diphtheria needle in a clinic for free. LT mob the visit by your community. But give it by your that free diphtheria and flu needles. If you think about you got him that diphtheria, you know, go to your clinic and they can check him up you.
4: 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Boys!

classics back from when he was a young fella. That was so young. You're tuned in to Tiba Radio, your voice in the bush. And Are You Okay? For those that don't know, tomorrow is National Are You Okay Day. So Are You Okay is a suicide prevention charity and a registered public health promotion that aims to inspire and empower people to meaningful connection and with friends, family, and colleagues who might be struggling with life. So Are You Okay Day is tomorrow, Thursday, the 10th of September, 2026, Australia's annual National Day of Action, and a reminder that any day is the day to check in with the people that you care about. If you're thinking it, ask, are you okay? Any day, because a conversation can change your life. Conversation tips and crisis support contacts can be found at areyouokayday.org.au. So like I mentioned, any day is a day that if you're thinking that somebody might be a little bit down, or just to check in with someone to make sure that they're feeling okay, make sure that you do so. And of course, as it is Are You Okay Day tomorrow, make sure that you check up on all of your family members just to let them know that you're thinking about them. And of course, if anybody wanted some information, Are You Okay Day. So that's ruok.org.au, and there's heaps of information on there, and it's all confidential. So if you wanted to reach out, ask some questions and get some help, it'll be all free, and of course nobody's going to know who you are. So very handy one, that one. Are You Okay? I want to see all you mob reaching out to family member tomorrow. Coming up next, we got some Sunrise Band with Lambana Money Money. Following that one, E Coops, I Will Always Love You. That one's featuring, of course, N Fijo. And then some Wild Water Band with Different Colors.

That was, of course, the Wild Water Band with Different Colors. You're tuned in to Tiba Radio, your voice in the bush. Hope you're mob enjoying the program. Current time is 2:36, so you know what that means. Kids have just left school. Some of the other kids are going to be leaving very shortly, and they're out and about on the roads, on the footpaths, all over the place, enjoying their afternoon, heading to football training, rugby training, and all the different sports training, and of course, just out and about enjoying their afternoon, probably heading to Casuarina, the skate park, Lake Leonia, all of that stuff. So if you mob are out and about on the roads from now and this afternoon, make sure you're taking it easy. Keep an eye out for all of the school kids, 40 kilometers an hour in any of them school zones throughout the Northern Territory, all the way up until 5 o'clock this afternoon. Keep that in mind. And if you've got any friends and family that are from down south, let them know about the road rules, because I do know down south they got fairly different road rules when the kids' school zone limits only apply when the kids are on their way and leaving school. Well, that's not the case up here in Darwin. Anytime the kids are in school, 40 kilometers an hour all the way up until 5 o'clock this afternoon. Just a reminder to everybody out there as well, starting to look a little bit cloudy around town. So if your kids are heading home, you got any clothes out on the line, or you put any meat out there to thaw out, probably get them to pull them off and bring them inside before they get wet again. Then you're waiting till tomorrow for it to dry. Or, of course, if you've got some meat defrosting, it'll get all soaked and no good, eh? Keep those things in mind, you mob. Up next, we got some Lucky's Crew and Elijah Gay Kamangu with Depina. Then Peter Brandy, Man With A Can. And some Jessica Mowboy, The Day Before I Met You.

0: The eagle's flying round and round to keep my 2 feet firmly on the ground. Now I can't fly, but I'm telling you, I could run the pants of a kangaroo. 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

0: Hello, my name is Tobias Roberts, and I'm a bass player for Tobi Band.
1: Hello, my name is Aaron Kingsley. I'm lead singer, and I'm from Papanya, and we play for Tobi Band.
2: 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I'm the lead singer for Tobi Band.
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Darwin's very own hometown hero, Jessica Mowboy, Day Before I Met You. You mob, if you're loving that track, make sure you jump onto YouTube and run the views up for a deadly video for that one shot here in Darwin. You're tuned in to Tiba Radio, you're cruising with JR for this wonderful Wednesday, the 9th of September. Current time is 2:53, nearly finished the first hour of Cruising with JR. But don't you worry, we got some new tracks coming up in the next hour. Couple of the classics in there as well, some hip-hop and a bit more upbeat stuff to get you mob in the mood. As it is Wednesday, hump day, we're getting a little bit slack middle of the week. Just wanted to let everybody know that mobile specialist healthcare provider Heart of Australia has expanded their operations to the Northern Territory to deliver access to the National Lung Cancer Screening Program, NLCSP, with the official launch of their newest mobile CT clinic, Heart 8. So Heart 8 will support engagement with priority populations in the rural and remote communities across the Northern Territory, with a barge route to include three Arnhem Land communities, as well as Groote Eylandt, Tiwi Islands and Wadair, to provide free lung cancer screening appointments to eligible participants. So where they're going to be, they've already been out at Jabiru in June. They went to Maningrida in July, but in Gullawinku, are we still in August? Oh, no, we're already through August. So they've been to Gullawinku and Aliangula, and they're going to be in Warramyanga. They're there this week, and they're going to be finishing up next week, going all the way until the 18th of September. So you've still got plenty of time to go and check their mob out. And then from the 21st of September to the 1st of October, they're going to be out at Wadair. So if you see the Heart of Australia mob out there, make sure that you get all your older family and even you young mob, go through and see if of course they can help you out, if you can get any little test and that done. It's all for free, and of course it can save you a lot of trouble, you know, if things build up and then you have to get sent all over Australia to go get checked out, all this and that. So make sure when those health services are in your mob's community, make the effort to go out and to go get your checkups and all of that stuff, eh? Coming up next, we're going to have some Coloured Stone with Stay Young. Following that one, some Family Shoveler Band, Way Too Nice. And we'll have some Busby Maru right after that one with Sound of Summer

Hi, my name is Esmond Turner from Menangrita. I'd like to shout out to all my mob from Alice Springs, Arinda mob, Central Arinda, Eastern Arinda, and Western Arinda. When you're out in the hot heat, always wear a protective hat and always drink plenty of water. Don't work too hard and stay safe on the road. I

with Baker Boy and Yermal there taking us on a blend with their deadly track Ride that was released from Baker Boy's first album, Gela Boy. You're tuned in to Tiba Radio, your voice in the bush. We are 10 minutes past 3 o'clock for this beautiful Wednesday, the 9th of September. We got some new tracks coming up towards the end of the program. Joining us next, though, we're going to have some tracks taking us over to Queensland with Kaliku Man, BSK, and DC Green Dress. Following that one, we're going to have Balaronto. This is one of the new tracks we've just got onto the system. I've been able to find this track. Was released about 2 years ago now, but a proper deadly one featuring JJ4K. So make sure you mob listen to that one. And then right after that, we're going to have some X-Ball with This Feeling featuring Nyx.

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1: Yes, sir. 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Nightcliff Sports Club seems to be more here than expected.
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X Boy and Nyx there. That was This Feeling, proper deadly track from Brother Boys over there in North Queensland. Make sure you save that one to your playlist. You're tuned in to Cruising with JR for this wonderful Wednesday, the 9th of September. Current time is 3:25. Only about half an hour left of the show, you mob. So any requests, make sure that you send them through. We got a couple of new tracks towards the end of the program. We're going to be hearing not too long away. But up next, we're going to have some Becca Hatch with Burn For You, T-Link's Band with I Will Help You, and then some Janisha with Walk Away.

0: call me Johnny Depp, cause I was faded off the blow. 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
1: Yo, yeah, I told you before, we all charged up. 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

fellas from up here in Darwin doing some big things. So make sure you mob follow them on Instagram and keep an eye out. That's N-D-O-T-A. They got Instagram page, some merch, and they're going to be releasing some more songs. And as you just heard, we had Big Burr in N-Dota. We got his brand new track featuring PBK coming up next, Don't Try My Love. Stick around for that. But after that, we're going to go over to North Queensland with the Red Eye Bullers, Steam, and then Poor Ben down in Alice Springs featuring Duraine Abbott, Baby Butter.

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0: 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Skirt up the scene.
2: 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Keep your arms and legs inside the boat. Avoid cleaning fish at the boat ramps and stay well back from the water's edge. 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Respect the water, respect the conditions, and respect each other. Stay safe on Territory waters.
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everybody. This is me, Mary D, mind you. What are y'all? You're listening to Tiva, your voice in the bush, mind you. And when I'm in the bush, I want to hear your voice. What are y'all? Tiva.

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0: Hey, you see those fellas?
1: Yeah, what are they doing?
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1: Yeah, let's do that.
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0: eagles flying round and round to keep my 2 feet firmly on the ground. Now I can't fly, but I'm telling you, I could run the pants of a kangaroo. 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

Hi, my name is Moslem. I'm from Opa. I'd like to send a big message out there on the Opa River. 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

0: Hey, Megan Crawford here from Southern Districts Football Club for RAD. How far would you go to save a mate from losing their life? You'd do everything possible, wouldn't you? After all, you're their mate. And if that same person was about to get behind the wheel when you knew they were over the limit, weren't wearing a seatbelt, or were distracted in some way, you'd take the keys off them, wouldn't you? Well, wouldn't you? Next time you find yourself in that sort of situation, ask yourself, am I the mate who's going to try and stop them?
1: Papa always said, keep your mind on your money and mind your business, cause a white man coming, hunting for the black man, not the brother down. Watch out for the trap, son, no one hears a sound. 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

0: Hello, my name is Tobias Robert, and I'm a bass player for the Tobi Band.
1: Hello, my name is Aaron Kingsley. I'm lead singer, and I'm from Papanya, and we play for the Tobi Band.
2: 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I'm the lead singer for the Tobi Band.
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0: Hey, this is Brody Carroll from Waratah Football Club for RAD. If you're one of those people who doesn't drink and drive, you're probably tuning out right now, thinking, this doesn't really affect me. But the chances are, you're going to be in a situation where a mate's had a few drinks and then goes for their keys. And if they injure themselves, or even die, would that affect you? Could you live with your decision? Mates don't let their mates drink drive.
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This is your pain, this is your game, this is just the way to go.

0: 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This is Gwyneth speaking for Rad. You think you can drive properly after you've had a few drinks? I don't think so. Give up the keys. 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Music lives, so should you.
1: Girl, get a girl, get a girl. To the front, to the side, to the back, but don't
2: 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Recording artists, actors, and athletes against dumb driving.
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0: 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Sissy, you got? Give, Gar. Please, Gar, give. Please, give.
1: I know, Gar. Bucket, follow me, say you.
2: Look at him there. Bye-bye next time.

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0: Yes, sir. Well, right then. Well, there you have it. Nightcliff Sports Club seems to be more here than expected.
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My name's Malati Yunipingo. I'm from a little community called Ski Beach. That's in Nirrumboy in Gulf Peninsula. And you're listening to Tiba Radio. I am Malati Yunipingo. Over and out. Bo-bo.

Hey, Tabitha May here from Palmers and Magpies for RAD. In AFL, there's simply no room for excuses. If I mess up during a game, then I have to cop it. But away from the footy field, some people think excuses are okay, especially when they get caught speeding. Excuses like, I'm late for training, or I'm rushing to get home because the ice cream's melting. They're just not on. There's no room for excuses in football, and there's definitely no room for excuses on the road. Speeding. There's no future in it.

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1: But you can't. 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
1: Hola, Adam from Peking Duck here for Rad. 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

0: Bushband Bash is back again, and Kama will be there live this Sunday from 3 p.m. till 9:30. We'll be bringing you live music, artist interviews, and all the atmosphere from one of Central Australia's biggest celebration of Aboriginal music. Hear from Desert Water Band, Shane Ray, and MB Reggae Band, alongside a deadly lineup of artists from across the country. 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

0: Bush Bands Bash is back again, and Karma will be there live this Sunday from 3 p.m. until 9:30 p.m. We'll be bringing you live music, artist interviews, and all the atmosphere from one of Central Australia's biggest celebrations of Aboriginal music. Hear from Desert Water Band, Shana Ray, and MB Reggae Band, alongside a deadly lineup of artists from across the country. 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
2: Hey, Kate Martin here from Nightcliff Tigers for RAD. In football, you have to be 100% focused whenever you play. Texting during a game would be extremely dangerous, yet people text and drive and think they're okay. Think they're in control of a vehicle that can crash in a split second through not paying attention. Think again. Texting while driving is simply not worth it. Pull over where it's safe, then text your mates or read your SMSs. Stop texts, stop wrecks.

I'll tell a story. When the time comes to lay the egg, turtle dig the ground and put that egg and leave him there, and that big mother turtle go back to the sea. When it comes through, the little turtle got to go to the sea, and then he start swimming and floating around the place. And no mom. He's just floating around the wide ocean. And that big turtle mother can't find him, son. Floating around. 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And his mother can say, "You my son." 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Little one and big one swimming, mom and son. But not like turtles. And some of them still floating around.

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2: 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I'm from Darwin and you're listening to

0: Hi, this is Missy Higgins for Rad. I see a lot of things at gigs, mostly people having a good time and a few drinks. But what I'd hate to see is someone getting behind the wheel after they'd been drinking. Being even a little bit over the limit makes it too easy to lose control. So if you plan to drink, plan ahead. Arrange a designated driver who won't drink.
1: Rad. Recording artists, actors and athletes against dumb driving.

0: Though I had been parted from my ma at an early age and put into a place where discipline was the rage. Each night went alone with my thoughts in my bed. Images of my mum came alive in the confines of my head. I could see her so clearly as she were there with me, even remembering her face and her facets of its beauty, as if she were there with me. But she didn't smile much, awaiting the welfare to take me.
1: She didn't smile much.
0: In my dreams, it seemed we all laughed with hilarity. I was kept in the wet bed dorm
1: with another 20 fellows.
0: And when lights out, we weren't allowed to communicate with each other.
1: From each bed came the sounds of,
0: from each bed came the sounds of each kid in their hell. And each were missing homes. From the whimpers, I could tell, no matter how hard I tried, I hardly ever succeeded to stop the hot tears welling from my eyes and leaked down my cheeks to my pillow that saturated with emotions, tears, forever wondering if I'd see mum again was my main fear. 20 neurotic kids all alone in a pissy smelling room in a home each with private memories that made us all seem alone. If we all could only reach out and offer each other comfort, but that was against the rules.
1: Trying hard to stop the tears,
0: And if caught, it would mean the ship. So each midnight as I sniffle, trying hard to stop the tears run, in the next bed, and the next, and the next, there was another one. Trying to fight emotions from missing all those special loved ones. If only we could have all let it go, letting our tears fill the night atmosphere. That is, if we weren't so overcome with fear of pissing everywhere.
1: But that was a shame,
0: For that was the shameful reason that we were all sleeping where they put all those not in proper control of parts of the body that we let go.
1: Flood away,
0: There would be a rain, pain, torrential that would flood away of all our fears. A rain, pain, torrential to wash away our tears. So the next time at Mum's, I'll eat, drink and smile. Look at all the grannies celebrating in family style. And though now middle-aged and battling to keep up, I'll think of 20 lonely children in a punishment dorm lockup.
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0: Bushband Bash is back again, and Kama will be there live this Sunday from 3 p.m. till 9:30. We'll be bringing you live music, artist interviews, and all the atmosphere from one of Central Australia's biggest celebration of Aboriginal music. Hear from Desert Water Band, Shana Ray, and MB Reggae Band, alongside a deadly lineup of artists from across the country. Whether you are heading along to the Telegraph Station or listening from home, tune into Karma Radio from 3 p.m. this Sunday and be part of Bush Bands Bash 2026.
1: 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Call 0889 312 663. That's 0889 312 663. 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
1: Be croc-wise. Crocodiles are potentially dangerous to humans. Saltwater crocodiles inhabit both saltwater and freshwater habitats. Some of the ways to stay safe in areas that may have saltwater crocodiles include: never swim in water where crocodiles may live, even if there is no warning sign. Only swim in designated safe swimming areas. Obey all crocodile warning signs. They are there for your safety and protection. Always keep a watch for crocodiles. They will see you before you see them. Never provoke, harass, or interfere with crocodiles, even small ones. Never feed crocodiles. It is illegal and dangerous. Be extra vigilant around water at night and during the breeding season from September to April. Avoid approaching the edge of the water and don't paddle or wade at the edge of the water. Stay well back from any crocodile slide marks. Crocodiles may be close by and may approach people and boats. The smaller the boat, the greater the risk. Always stand a minimum of 5 meters from the water's edge when fishing. Be especially vigilant when launching or retrieving your boat in saltwater crocodile habitat. Do not lean over the edge of the boat or stand on logs overhanging water. Never dangle your arms or legs over the side of a boat. If you fall out of a boat, get out of the water as quickly as possible. Camp at least 2 meters from the high water mark and at least 50 meters from the water's edge. Avoid places where native animals and domestic stock drink. Avoid returning regularly to the same spot at the water's edge to fill your bucket. Dispose of food scraps, fish, and other waste properly and away from your campsite. Never leave food scraps, fish frames, or bait at your campsite. Always check that the previous campers have not left these behind. Never prepare food, wash dishes, or pursue any other activities near the water's edge or adjacent sloping banks. Instead, fill up your bucket and move away from the edge of the water before you start any tasks. Be croc-wise.

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0: Friday night from 8 to 9pm. 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
1: Hello everybody, this is me, Mary D, mind you, what are y'all? 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TIBA.

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1: Mara! 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
1: you ringing
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0: Bush Band's Bash is back again, and Karma will be there live this Sunday from 3 p.m. until 9:30 p.m. We'll be bringing you live music, artist interviews, and all the atmosphere from one of Central Australia's biggest celebrations of Aboriginal music. Hear from Desert Water Band, Chana Ray, and MB Reggae Band, alongside a deadly lineup of artists from across the country. 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
1: Bada bing, bada boom. 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

Jason Lord here, former Australian boxing champion for RAD. We often hear about people being injured or killed because of drink driving and the effect it can have on our mob. But we rarely talk about drink walking, which can also hurt people. People often think if they've been on the grog and they walk along the road, they'll be fine. 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It can be really, really dangerous. Get a friend, a family member, a bro, or a sis to help you, because all we want is to get your mob home safe.

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Along the track to Woolner, trailing clouds of whirling dust. It's Vaughnie Litchfield driving, Bill Hunter right beside, just gazing out the window at the passing countryside. They're heading for the buffalo camp, and Bill is gonna stay and get a job with his old man way out at Woolner way.

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They rode with style and flair. They worked for old George Hunter, and they told young Bill one day that old man wrestled a buffalo bull and lived to walk away. They reckoned old George Hunter was the strongest man around. From back in the 1930s, from the bush to Darwin town.

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He didn't see it for the grass, and the sun was in his eyes. This big old buffalo bull stood up and caught him by surprise. His party scaled a sapling that was bending from the weight. No luxury for Hunter, who was left to meet his fate.

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But the challenge wasn't honored, and the old man staggered back. But the buffalo dropped its head, ready to attack. It made a lunge at that old man, but he grabbed it by the horns, and he forced it back a pace, they said. A contest then ensued.

0: buffalo pushed the old man back, but the old man pushed again, and the two were locked in battle on that lonely grassy plain. They stopped and both stood face to face. An old hunter, dripping sweat, slowly dropped his hands away and took a backward step. The old bull stood a moment, then turned its head for home.
1: Can't be.
0: And trotted off towards the scrub, and the old man stood alone.

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The old man's leg was badly gored, but reckoned he was right. From the alligator rivers, down the track to Catherine Town, and out past Daly Riverway, that story did the rounds. So became a legend. You might hear the oldie say, George Hunter wrestled a buffalo bull and lived to walk away.

I'm sitting pretty impatient, but I know you gotta put in them hours. I'ma make it harder. I'm sending pic after picture, I'ma get you fired.

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In rugby league, you have to be 100% focused whenever you play. Texting during a game would be extremely dangerous. Yet, people text and drive and think they're okay. 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Think again. Texting while driving is simply not worth it. Pull over where it's safe and then text your mates or read your SMSs. 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
5: 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Hear from Desert Water Band, Shana Ray, and MB Reggae Band, alongside a deadly lineup of artists from across the country. 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

0: Bush Band's Bash is back again, and Karma will be there live this Sunday from 3 p.m. until 9:30 p.m. We'll be bringing you live music, artist interviews, and all the atmosphere from one of Central Australia's biggest celebrations of Aboriginal music. Hear from Desert Water Band, Shana Ray, and MB Reggae Band, alongside a deadly lineup of artists from across the country. Whether you're heading along to the Telegraph Station or listening from home, tune into Karma Radio from 3 p.m. this Sunday and be part of the Bush Band Bash 2026.
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0: vote in the Moka by-election. You are choosing the person who will represent Moka in the Northern Territory Parliament. Today, the mobile voting team is visiting the Milanginbi Sport and Recreational Hall from 8 a.m. to 2 p.m. and the Galawinku After School Activity Centre near the church from 8 a.m. to 4:30 p.m. Tomorrow, Friday the 11th of September, the mobile voting team will be visiting
1: Bantola
0: community from 8:30 a.m. to 9 a.m. Yakala Church Hall from 9 a.m. to 6 p.m. and the Gawa community from 10 a.m. to 10:45 a.m. You can also vote at the Nhulunbuy Town Hall or apply to vote by post. 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That's 1800 698 683. Voting is compulsory.
2: Put my mother on board, I was aching.
3: 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My name is Buddy Knox. 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

0: fears it'll promote extreme body shapes. Good morning, Darlene Jean Myung with ABC News. The Northern Territory's Director of Public Prosecutions has declined to say whether charges against federal Labor MP Luke Gosling will be dropped as the search continues for another agency to prosecute the matter. Oliver Chaseling reports.
1: The DPP says it's still considering alternative arrangements for the prosecution of Member for Solomon Luke Gosling over allegations he assaulted the NT administrator. Mr Gosling is expected to next appear before court in 3 weeks on charges of assault and breach of bail, allegations Mr Gosling has denied. The NT DPP has previously said it should not have carriage over the matter to avoid a perceived conflict of interest, but last month Commonwealth prosecutors declined to take on the case. The DPP declined to elaborate on what alternative arrangements are being explored or whether a failure to find another prosecutor would mean the charges are dropped.
0: Constitutional law expert Anne Toomey says it's unconstitutional for federal governments to use Commonwealth money to pay for sporting club upgrades. This week, the Prime Minister has been forced to defend the government's invitation-only grants program from the last election, which the Centre for Public Integrity has found heavily favoured Labor seats and ones it wanted to win. Professor Toomey says she not only has a problem with what she sees as pork barrelling, but she also takes issue with the Commonwealth using money in this way.
2: The framers of the Constitution did not write the Constitution so that the Commonwealth Parliament could go around spending money on facilities at golf clubs or resurfacing football ovals. That is not a federal responsibility.
0: Eating disorder experts are concerned a cosmetic surgery procedure that reshapes and partially fractures the ribs is now being offered in Australia. It's gaining popularity with influencers overseas, as Shari Hams reports.
3: Influencer Matilda Baxter documented her recent rib contouring surgery in Bali.
4: This stomach is plastic surgery.
3: Now the same procedure is available in Australia. One surgeon told the ABC that most of his patients are seeking gender-affirming surgery. Influencers are promoting their experiences with Indonesian-based company Snatch Waste, but medical companies in Australia aren't allowed to advertise in this way. Psychologist Jay Gooding says patients can still see the ads here.
5: We know that social media really does prey on people's vulnerabilities.
3: Snatch Waste says it abides by Indonesia's advertising laws, and the ABC does not suggest the company or those promoting it are breaking the law.
0: The Prime Minister of Norway says the plane carrying Ukrainian President Volodymyr Zelensky to Oslo for the funeral of the country's king was almost hit by a drone when taking off in Moldova. Jonas Gastera has not revealed who his source was or indicated how close the drone was during an interview with the nation's public broadcaster. There's been no comment from Ukraine. Mr. Zelensky marched behind the coffin of King Harald along with other heads of state in central Oslo before leaving the country soon after the funeral was over. Back home, Indigenous music event Bush Bands Bash says its annual showcase can be a launching pad for remote Indigenous musicians. The Central Australian event gives remote bands the chance to perform in front of a large audience, with 11 acts from across Australia taking the stage at the Alice Springs Telegraph Station on Sunday. The performers are also taking part in 4 days of workshops and rehearsals ahead of the concert. Program coordinator Zoe Curran says the opportunity can open doors for emerging artists.
6: I mean, it's huge. It's really interesting, actually. Some of the acts, Bush Bands might be the biggest stage that they've ever performed on. So that's why having Bush Bands business in the lead up is really crucial. You know, it really sort of helps settle their nerves and prepares them for the big day.
0: Fremantle and Geelong will this afternoon name their teams for tomorrow night's sudden death AFL semi-final at Perth Stadium. The Cats are coming off a hard-fought victory over Carlton, while the Dockers are looking to bounce back from last week's 32-point defeat against Hawthorn. Despite the loss, Fremantle forward Isaiah Dudley says the minor premiers remain full of confidence.
7: Total belief, and we've shown that all year that we can win games after bad losses, and we've got full belief that we can go in Friday and bring our best footy and respond back.
0: In the weather today, a slight chance of showers about the top end coasts, a medium to high chance of showers and thunderstorms in the western city.
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9: A look at the weather for Thursday, the 10th of September. A ridge of high pressure over central Australia will strengthen over the next few days as the high crosses south of the continent. A slight chance of showers about the top end coasts, a medium to high chance of showers and thunderstorms in the western Simpson, southwest Tanami and Lasseter districts. There is a chance of morning fog in the southwest Daly, eastern Carpentaria and eastern Arnhem districts today. Mostly sunny elsewhere with light to moderate southeast and northeasterly winds tending moderate to fresh and gusty south of Daly waters. The forecast for Darwin today is for a sunny day with light winds becoming northeasterly at 20 to 30 kilometres, and we're expecting a high 34 degrees today.

Yeah, there you go. That was Miranda Lambert there featuring Chris Stapleton with the song A Song to Sing. Right here on Mornings with AC on the TIBA Network. It is currently coming up to 9 minutes past eight. Don't forget that is Central Standard Time. And Play to Learn is just more than a play group. It's a fun time for you to share with your child, and also gives your child a chance to learn, grow and prepare for school. All families of children aged 0 to 5 years are welcome to attend. There's lots of play activity, craft, healthy snacks, music and story time, fun and friendship. Most importantly, support with parenting. And being a Thursday, it's all happening at the Malden Play to Learn with families with children aged 0 to 5 years every Thursday morning from 9 to 11 a.m. from the Malden Preschool, Bonson Terrace, Malden. Also, just a reminder that mobile specialist healthcare provider Heart of Australia has expanded their operations into the Northern Territory to deliver access to the National Lung Cancer Screening Program. They've already visited Jabiru, Manangreta, Millangimby, Gallawinku, Elangula, but they are currently in Warramyunga from Monday the 7th right through to the 18th of September. Then they'll be heading to Wadair from the 21st of September to the 1st of October. If you're 50 to 70 years old and have a history of smoking, please speak to your healthcare provider or GP in your community to get that referral. Also, just a reminder, Are You Okay Day is today. Yes, that's right, Thursday the 10th of September, Australia's annual National Day of Action. And a reminder that any day is the day to check in with people you care about. If you're thinking it, ask Are You Okay any day, because conversation can change your life. 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So it's important that you do ask a family, a friend, a stranger, are you okay? Okay, we're going to keep that country feel happening with a bit of Sarah Lynn with her version of If Tomorrow Never Comes, a Ronan Keating classic, and Shay Fisher with Take Me Back to Texas, right here on Mornings with AC on the TIBA Network. Your voice in the bush. So

0: vote in the Moka by-election. You are choosing the person who will represent Moka in the Northern Territory Parliament. Today, the mobile voting team is visiting the Milangimbi Sport and Recreational Hall from 8 a.m. to 2 p.m. and the Galawinku After-School Activity Centre near the church from 8 a.m. to 4:30 p.m. Tomorrow, Friday the 11th of September, the mobile voting team will be visiting
1: Bantola
0: community from 8:30 a.m. to 9 a.m. Yakala Church Hall from 9 a.m. to 6 p.m. and the Gawa community from 10 a.m. to 10:45 a.m. You can also vote at the Nullumboy Town Hall or apply to vote by post. 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That's 1800 698 683. Voting is compulsory.
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0: Hey, you see those fellas?
1: Yeah, what are they doing?
0: I don't know.
1: Should we ask them if they got a permit? 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
0: Yeah, that's a good idea. 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
1: Yeah, let's do that.
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5: I told the witch doctor I was in love with you. I told the witch doctor I was in love with you.

Yeah, a bit of sha-na-na there with Witch Doctor right here on Mornings with AC, 22 minutes past 8. Don't forget that is Central Standard Time. It is Thursday, the 10th of September. As I said, it is Are You OK Today? Are You OK Day, that is, today. 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

Island in 1958 is 68 today. UK singer ex Bananarama vocalist who left to form Shakespeare's Sister with Marcella Detroit. Shakespeare's Sister had a hit in 1990 with Your History and in 1992 with a song called Stay. Also, Guy Ritchie, born in Hertfordshire, England in 1968, is 58. English director. His films include Lock, Stock and Two Smoking Barrels in 98, Snatch in the year 2000, and Sherlock Holmes in 2009, plus the 2011 sequel, The Man from U.N.C.L.E. in 2015, and Aladdin in 2019. And Sam Kerr, born Samantha Kerr in East Fremantle, WA in 1993, is 33 today. Australian soccer player since 2019. She's been the captain of the Matildas. In 2026, she signed with the Gotham F Football Club in National Women's Soccer League in America. So there you go. And her brother Daniel Kerr played for the West Coast Eagles. Also, M&Ms were introduced in America back in 1941. The first TV dinners went on sale also in America back in 1953. Elvis Presley recorded a 1948 rhythm and blues song, Good Rockin' Tonight, his second single on Sun Records in 1954. Rod Stewart recorded his first single, Good Morning Little Schoolgirl, in 1964. The Byrds began recording the single Turn, Turn, Turn in 1965. And Elvis Presley also recorded the Jerry Reed song Guitar Man in 1967. Jimmy Barnes released his debut solo album Body Swerve in 1984. It went straight to number one. And the first DNA fingerprint was developed by British genealogist Sir Alec Jeffries at the University of Leicester in 1984. So there you go, the first fingerprint was the DNA, that is, fingerprint was on this day back in 1984. And Rod Laver won the US Open Championship to complete the Tennis Grand Slam back in 1962. You are tuned in to Mornings with AC right here on the TIVA Network.

0: Yeah, there you go. A bit of paper lace there. Billy, don't be a hero. You also heard Vance Joy there with Winds of Change right here on Mornings with AC. It is that time of the day where we have a look at all things weather for the NT. And on the line I have Robert from the Bureau of Meteorology. Good morning.
1: Morning, Alan.
0: Hey, can you give us a bit of a look at what we can expect weather-wise for today? I did notice that Darwin expecting a top today of 34, so warmer temperatures.
1: Yeah, a little bit warmer than yesterday. Yeah, so pretty much for the most part, a sunny and warm day. Darwin, as you said, about 33, 34, and most of the top end, certainly inland parts of the top end, about 36 to 39 even. Those 39s are more in the southwest of the top end. Now along the coast, about 33 degrees to 34 for the most part. Cooler off the north coast of the top end, so about 30 degrees up that way. Nullumbui cooler as well, 30 degrees, and the east coast of the top end, about 30, 31 degrees. So yes, Darwin warm, 34, inland even warmer, 36 to 38, and then most of the west coast, the north coast, and the east coast a bit cooler at 30 degrees. So overall, pretty normal conditions for this time of year, and mostly dry. There's just a chance of some showers in the east of the top end in the afternoon, but it'll be light, just a millimetre or two.
0: That sounds fantastic. Thank you for that update, Rob. You have a fantastic day, and we'll catch up tomorrow.
1: Thanks, Alan.
0: There you go. That was Robert there from the Bureau of Meteorology. And as he said, normal weather for this time of the year.

There you go, a bit of Paul Kelly there before too long, and you also heard Corey Hart there with Sunglasses at Night, right here on Mornings with AC. It's that time of the day where we have a look at all things library, and for the city of Darwin today, you got Rhyme Time on at the Nightcliff Library for ages 3 to 24 months and their grown-ups. Clap and move to the Rhyme Time sessions, and that's at the Nightcliff Library from 10 to 10:30 a.m. Also, Steam Story Time is on at the Karama Library this morning. Join us, or join in, I should say, for a Steam Story Time and interact program tailored for 3 to 5 year olds, and that's all happening once again at the Karama Library from 10 to 10:30 a.m. Switching to the Palmerston Library, this is when you say goodbye to quiet libraries. This is when things get noisy. Sing, dance and listen to stories from the library staff specifically to enhance your child's early literacy development. Every Tuesday and Thursday from 10 a.m. at the City of Palmerston Library, and it's aimed for children aged 1 to 5 years. Also this afternoon you've got an after school activity on. Meet other local anime fans to watch and discuss all things anime. Get your gaming on, play computer games or tabletop gaming such as Dungeons and Dragons, and connect with like-minded teens every Thursday afternoon from 3:30 to 4:30 p.m. once again at the City of Palmerston Library Community Room, and that's aimed for youth aged 12 to 19 years. So there you go, that is all things library for the City of Darwin and also Palmerston. RUOK Day is today, Thursday the 10th of September 2026, Australia's annual National Day of Action, and a reminder that any day is a day to check in with people you care about. If you're thinking it, ask, are you okay, any day, because a conversation can change your life. Conversation tips, that is, and crisis support contacts can be found at the ruok.org.au website. You are tuned in to Mornings with AC here on the TV network. Bit of Joni Mitchell, Big Yellow Taxi.

0: motor accident commission all about nom laga mac impersonal one injury cover insurance one issue that owner blanga muruga or unregistered muruga you know risk panga no be but long that mac that motor accident compensation scheme people travel long mac by help more but by recover more about support and family after muruga accident what about get hurt no learn by run at get registered today to long mvr no rego no cover
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3: Hey everyone, it's Selena Yibo, the member of Arnhem, and you're listening to the Deadly Tiba Radio.

Yeah, there you go. A bit of Baden Williams there, right here on Mornings with AC. That's it for me for another Thursday morning. Don't forget you can catch me every Monday to Friday from 8 through till 9, right here on the TIBA network. Just a reminder, if you are out and about on the roads, please drive the conditions. And if you're heading out from remote communities, check conditions before you do so. Have food and water for your journey and let people know as you travel. Around school zones, stick to the speed limits. If not less, let's make sure our kids are safe. Until tomorrow, be safe, enjoy, bye-bye. And I-

0: Vote in the Mulka by-election. You are choosing the person who will represent Mulka in the Northern Territory Parliament. Today, the mobile voting team is visiting the Milanginbie Sport and Recreational Hall from 8 a.m. to 2 p.m. and the Galawinku After School Activity Centre near the church from 8 a.m. to 4:30 p.m. Tomorrow, Friday the 11th of September, the mobile voting team will be visiting
1: Bantola
0: Community from 8:30 a.m. to 9 a.m. Yakala Church Hall from 9 a.m. to 6 p.m. and the Gawa Community from 10 a.m. to 10:45 a.m. You can also vote at the Nhulunbuy Town Hall or apply to vote by post. 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That's 1800 698 683. Voting is compulsory.
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2: Good morning, Darlene Jean Wong with ABC News. Northern Territory Police are calling for information to locate a prisoner who absconded from the Dondale Youth Detention Centre yesterday. Police say corrections reported the 17-year-old had left the facility on foot shortly before 7 o'clock last night. Officers from the General Duties, Dog Operations and drone units were sent to the area, but they were unable to find the prisoner. Anyone with information is urged to contact police. An independent audit has found INPEX has taken significant steps to address historical emissions underreporting. Roxanne Fitzgerald has more.
3: The energy giant is facing prosecution from the NT Environment Protection Authority after the company drastically underreported toxic emissions, including carcinogenic benzene. But the first court hearing yesterday was vacated until November for reasons that have not been made public. The EPA also required an audit, with consulting firm ACOMS report finding no evidence INPEX deliberately falsified emissions data and concluded the company had implemented appropriate improvement actions to improve the accuracy of its reporting. But auditor Todd Mitchell noted he didn't inspect the site, and his findings relied on publicly available documents and information provided by INPEX. He also confirmed the company still does not directly measure all emission sources.
2: Opposition frontbencher Andrew Hastie describes a satirical cartoon posted by One Nation describing him as a traitor as a red line for him and an attack on veterans. One Nation leader Pauline Hanson is refusing to take down the video amid an escalating spat between the Queensland and Senator and Mr. Hastie. The Liberal MP has labelled Senator Hanson weak but is steering clear of taking legal action over the cartoon.
4: I'm not after legal action, particularly when she's financed by Australia's richest person. Why would I walk into a fight that I can't win financially? But yes, I'm going to impose cost politically.
2: The UK's prominent right-wing populist party, Reform, is under police investigation over accusations it solicited illegal foreign donations. Here's Europe correspondent Elias Kluwer in London.
5: The UK Metropolitan Police say it's launched a criminal investigation into Reform UK after a documentary aired secretly recorded footage of its staffers and leader Nigel Farage discussing political donations. In the footage, the political aides appear to welcome the offer of illegal foreign donations and discuss loopholes around the UK's strict foreign donation laws. Mr. Farage is under a parliamentary investigation over a separate donation scandal dating back to 2024. He's denied any wrongdoing and says his party has never received an illegal donation and is willing to cooperate fully with the police.
2: The artificial intelligence firm Anthropic says it's identified a fourth cybersecurity incident involving its Claude model. In July, Anthropic revealed that Claude had hacked into the system of three companies during testing. In a blog post, Anthropic says another incident had taken place in January, but it's given no further details. Community consultation has begun for what could be Australia's first dual-shift school. Charmaine Allison reports from the Gold Coast.
6: Operated by Hillcrest College, the proposed Village Yard Christian School is seeking state government approval to open in Mudjerabar. The school would be the first in the country to run a morning and afternoon session, each spanning 4.5 hours, with students only needing to attend one session a day. Plans lodged with the Department of State Development show the site would cater to childcare, prep and years 1 to 8, with an anticipated intake of about 1,400 students. The initial consultation will last 5 weeks, with members of the public encouraged to make submissions before the 9th of October.
2: The Aileron Bush Club says this weekend's Alice Springs Rodeo will offer a bigger and faster event than its traditional bush rodeo at Aileron. Saturday's program at Blatherskite Park will include barrel racing, calf events, bull riding and several horse events, with more food stalls, lighting and community groups also involved. Aileron Bush Club Secretary James Christian says the town venue changes the experience.
7: Here in town, it's different. It's a larger arena with a larger audience and more shoots. It's not going to be as slick as the Calgary Stampede, where they've got 32 shoots. Here in Alice, we've got 6, and at Aileron, we have 4.
2: In the weather today, Darwin atop of 34 degrees, Katherine reaching 37, Tennant Creek atop of 33, and Alice Springs atop of 23 degrees. ABC.
0: Hey, Casey Morris here from Pint Football Club for Rad. In football, you have to be 100% focused whenever you play. Texting during a game would be extremely dangerous. Yet people text and drive and think they're okay. 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Think again. Texting while driving is simply not worth it. 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Stop texts, stop wrecks.
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That was Disco Inferno by the band The Tramps, and the perfect way to kickstart us off for the disco edition of the Hours of Power. Yes, on today's program, nothing but some of the biggest, some of the bestest dance tracks ever. All from back in the day where disco ruled the dance floor. For example, we've got Boogie Wonderland from Earth, Wind & Fire, A Taste of Honey, Boogie Oogie Oogie, Shake Your Booty, yeah, Casey and the Sunshine Band. We got Chic, Eruption, the Bee Gees. Yeah, the Bee Gees, they didn't know how to make disco music. Also, we've got Gonzalez, Nina Sky, as we move into the 2000s, and Ada Core featuring Ferdy LeGrand, who was one of the biggest superstar DJs of his time. And then, yeah, a song called Groove Jet by another amazing superstar DJ Spiller. Anyway, it's all happening here on the Hour of Power, the disco edition. Thanks for joining me. And yeah, you know you want to dance, so yeah, go for it. Yeah, but do some stretches first, because you don't want to pull a hammy. Anyway, let's continue on with the music. Disco music in the house.

Yes, hopefully you are enjoying the Boogie Oogie Oogie dance tracks on today's program. That was A Taste of Honey. Yes, you are tuned to the Hour of Power with me, DJ B, as we celebrate nothing but some of the biggest, bestest, baddest disco tracks around. Still to come, we got Casey and the Sunshine Band. Shake, shake, shake, don't break, break, break your booty. Yeah, we've got Freak La Chic from a band called Chic Eruption. Take us on a one-way ticket. Yeah, train ticket, that is. Anyway, you should be dancing the Bee Gees, more known for their kind of mellow, cool love songs. But they didn't know how to make good dance music, and one of my all-time favorite dance tracks, a man by the name of, well, it's a band by the name of Gonzalez, and Haven't Stopped Dancing Yet. I just want to appreciate, well, tell you how much I appreciate your company on today's program as we disco duck and get down to the sounds of some of the best disco tracks, yeah, around. Thanks for coming on Tiba Radio. It's your voice in the bush.

Hey, you might want to hear a joke? Okay, let's go. All right, why are pirates so cool? You might be thinking, why are pirates so cool? Well, it's just because they are. Get it? Are. Oh, wow, tough crap. All right, how about this one? What is a pirate's favorite letter? Yep, it's the letter R. Get it? R. Anyway, all right, I'll stop for now anyway and continue on with the music. And thank you for your company on TB Radio, and thank you for putting up with me and my jokes. Yeah, anyway, let's get back to the tracks, shall we?

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Here on Tiba Radio, your voice in the bush.